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1: From the Hammond Lumber Company Weather Desk.
6: Overnight will be clear with a low of 53. Saturday is expected to be comfortable with plenty of sun, making for a beautiful start to the weekend. High temperatures will reach 79 degrees. Saturday night will be mainly clear with a low of 53. On Sunday, anticipate a mix of sun and clouds with a high of 80. As we head into Monday, the weather will be cloudy and cooler with a chance of a brief shower or two. Highs will reach 68 degrees. For Blueberry Broadcasting, I'm AccuWeather meteorologist Jason Caterina.

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2: He's a ranch hand in a pinch, man. 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A cast iron skillet swinging lid flipper. 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She did him dirty, took him to

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5: Overnight will be clear with a low of 53. Saturday is expected to be comfortable with plenty of sun, making for a beautiful start to the weekend. High temperatures will reach 79 degrees. Saturday night will be mainly clear with a low of 53. On Sunday, anticipate a mix of sun and clouds with a high of 80. As we head into Monday, the weather will be cloudy and cooler with a chance of a brief shower or two. Highs will reach 68 degrees. For Blueberry Broadcasting, I'm AccuWeather meteorologist Jason Caterina.

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6: Overnight will be clear with a low of 53. Saturday is expected to be comfortable with plenty of sun, making for a beautiful start to the weekend. High temperatures will reach 79 degrees. Saturday night will be mainly clear with a low of 53. On Sunday, anticipate a mix of sun and clouds with a high of 80. As we head into Monday, the weather will be cloudy and cooler with a chance of a brief shower or two. Highs will reach 68 degrees. For Blueberry Broadcasting, I'm AccuWeather meteorologist Jason Caterina.

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6: Overnight will be clear with a low of 53. Saturday is expected to be comfortable with plenty of sun, making for a beautiful start to the weekend. High temperatures will reach 79 degrees. Saturday night will be mainly clear with a low of 53. On Sunday, anticipate a mix of sun and clouds with a high of 80. As we head into Monday, the weather will be cloudy and cooler with a chance of a brief shower or two. Highs will reach 68 degrees. For Blueberry Broadcasting, I'm AccuWeather meteorologist Jason Caterina.

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1: From the Hammond Lumber Company Weather Desk.
6: Overnight will be clear with a low of 53. Saturday is expected to be comfortable with plenty of sun, making for a beautiful start to the weekend. High temperatures will reach 79 degrees. Saturday night will be mainly clear with a low of 53. On Sunday, anticipate a mix of sun and clouds with a high of 80. As we head into Monday, the weather will be cloudy and cooler with a chance of a brief shower or two. Highs will reach 68 degrees. For Blueberry Broadcasting, I'm AccuWeather meteorologist Jason Caterina.

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3: From the Hammond Lumber Company Weather Desk.
4: Overnight will be clear with a low of 53. Saturday is expected to be comfortable with plenty of sun, making for a beautiful start to the weekend. High temperatures will reach 79 degrees. Saturday night will be mainly clear with a low of 53. On Sunday, anticipate a mix of sun and clouds with a high of 80. As we head into Monday, the weather will be cloudy and cooler with a chance of a brief shower or two. Highs will reach 68 degrees. For Blueberry Broadcasting, I'm AccuWeather meteorologist Jason Caterina.

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7: Overnight will be clear with a low of 53. Saturday is expected to be comfortable with plenty of sun, making for a beautiful start to the weekend. High temperatures will reach 79 degrees. Saturday night will be mainly clear with a low of 53. On Sunday, anticipate a mix of sun and clouds with a high of 80. As we head into Monday, the weather will be cloudy and cooler with a chance of a brief shower or two. Highs will reach 68 degrees. For Blueberry Broadcasting, I'm AccuWeather meteorologist Jason Catarina.

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6: Overnight will be clear with a low of 53. Saturday is expected to be comfortable with plenty of sun, making for a beautiful start to the weekend. High temperatures will reach 79 degrees. Saturday night will be mainly clear with a low of 53. On Sunday, anticipate a mix of sun and clouds with a high of 80. As we head into Monday, the weather will be cloudy and cooler with a chance of a brief shower or two. Highs will reach 68 degrees. For Blueberry Broadcasting, I'm AccuWeather meteorologist Jason Caterina.

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5: Overnight will be clear with a low of 53. Saturday is expected to be comfortable with plenty of sun, making for a beautiful start to the weekend. High temperatures will reach 79 degrees. Saturday night will be mainly clear with a low of 53. On Sunday, anticipate a mix of sun and clouds with a high of 80. As we head into Monday, the weather will be cloudy and cooler with a chance of a brief shower or two. Highs will reach 68 degrees. For Blueberry Broadcasting, I'm AccuWeather meteorologist Jason Caterina.

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1: From the Hammond Lumber Company Weather Desk.
2: Overnight will be clear with a low of 53. Saturday is expected to be comfortable with plenty of sun, making for a beautiful start to the weekend. High temperatures will reach 79 degrees. Saturday night will be mainly clear with a low of 53. On Sunday, anticipate a mix of sun and clouds with a high of 80. As we head into Monday, the weather will be cloudy and cooler with a chance of a brief shower or two. Highs will reach 68 degrees. For Blueberry Broadcasting, I'm AccuWeather meteorologist Jason Caterina.

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7: Glad everybody's here. We got the biggest songs in country music, so you know they're going to be good. We got a great guest with us in studio. Coming up, Shaboozy will be here. We'll count down the top 30. But before we get to this week's top 30, let's check in with Amy and get last week's top 3.
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7: We'll see later if Morgan Wallen can hold on to that number 1 spot again. 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
3: 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Let's throw it back with a former number one. About 7 years ago, this was a number one song from Sam Hunt. Here is Kenfolks.

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5: Thanks for listening. 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It's from John Party. 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
15: 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At number 17, it's Lainey Wilson and John Mayer. 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
14: 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And if you're a fan of Real Housewives of Atlanta, you may already know Kay Michelle. You might have seen her perform this song a few weeks ago on Live with Kelly and Mark. Here she is, our Spotlight Artist of the Week, Kay Michelle, with her song Jesus and Whiskey here on the Country Top 30. Hi.

0: Ella Langley, Be Her, at number 14 here on the countdown. Okay, we have Shaboozy in studio. Hey, tell us about your journey to where you are now, particularly as it relates to Lil Nas X's Old Town Road.
1: When I went to Republic for my first meeting, I mean, I already had the album Wrangler done, but I was coming in with, like, you know, I was 13 MWZ Wrangler, you know what I mean? Jeans, like, Wrangler, the straight Canadian tuxedo, Lucchese's on, or, you know what I mean? Like, and flannel in 2015, like, I mean, before the song, you know what I mean? You know the song, before that song. And, you know, that's kind of what they were interested in. They were like, oh, this dude's, like, a, like, black dude, like, country with, like, hip-hop, like, flaring it, and it says it doesn't sound like contrived, and it doesn't sound like kind of corny, you know what I mean? And I think they were like really excited about the prospect of like what that could do in the world. That imposter syndrome kind of kicked in, and then before you know it, like, you know, Old Town Road came out. Like, I'm literally like sitting here in my room, like, did someone kind of hit this? And I was just like, I was at Republic. And they were already kind of like, you know, I think it was like things were happening at the same time. And yeah, and I just like kind of just watched it blow up. And I was just like, dang, like, you know, I had a whole album called Wrangler, you know.
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3: Also a throwback from Morgan Wallen. 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

0: Luke Bryan at number 12. That is Country and She Knows It.
1: Let's jump into a request now. This is coming in from Ashley, listening on the Bull in Atlanta. She wants to hear Jason Aldean, She's Country. Here you go, Ashley.

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5: We are back at it here on the countdown, almost to the top 10. But first, a request from Sherry in Gallup, New Mexico, who wants to hear Jelly Roll, I Am Not Okay. Hi.

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0: Morgan Wallen at number two with Don't We. Now it's time for Tell Me Something Good.
1: It's time for the good news.
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3: Tell me something good.
0: Navy vet, 28 years old, living in Pensacola, is recovering after waking up days before his planned funeral.
4: Oh my gosh.
0: What? This isn't even in like Kazakhstan.
5: It's here?
0: It's in Pensacola.
5: Oh my gosh.
4: But like they were planning on unplugging him?
0: So Ethan Purcell had been declared brain dead after doctors found a severe heart infection. His family gathered at the hospital for an honor walk before organ donation was expected to take place. But after life support was removed, his family noticed him responding to commands. His dad says a nurse asked him to stick out his tongue, and he did very slightly. And two nurses then came in, and they were like, that shouldn't happen. The tongue thing shouldn't happen. Like, sometimes your muscles
5: they twitch or whatever.
0: So then a doctor came in, and he did it again. And that, well, we can't. It's like, plug him back up. And now he's smiling, laughing, using sign language to follow commands as he's now going into a rehab facility specializing in traumatic brain injuries.
5: That's amazing.
0: His recovery is expected to be a long process, but they're encouraged by the progress he's already made. WEAR-TV.
4: He was on his honor walk.
0: That is why. Wow. You know, when I hear stuff like this from a small town in India, I'm like, yeah, okay. Maybe the healthcare is not the best there, but this is down the road.
5: Yeah. And that's what I was saying. When my dad was dying, they were like, oh, he can't hear you. And I was like, are you sure? And they're like, yeah, we're sure he can't hear you. But you never know.
4: I know.
0: That, like, it gives me chills.
4: It kind of makes me wish I would have asked my dad to stick out his tongue.
5: Right.
0: Okay, well, guess, don't question that if your parents really died now. Both of you are like, I wonder.
4: Well, because if you ever had to unplug somebody.
5: Yeah, dude.
4: I hadn't until my dad. I hadn't, so I wouldn't know. It's like, you don't know till you know, and then now I'm like, oh, shoot.
5: And that's a tough decision.
0: Don't do this to yourself, okay? Ugh. Don't do this to yourself.
5: We should have asked.
0: No, don't do this to yourself.
4: Tongue. Okay, now we know.
0: Okay, that's what it's all about.
1: That was Tell Me Something Good.
0: Okay, our new number one song is next.
1: Country.
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0: Well, after weeks of sitting in the top three, for 3 weeks, this song has finally hit number one. Here is Ella Langley and Morgan Wallen. Your number one spot this week is I Can't Love You Anymore. I found-

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1: 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Paul Wolf here. He's in town tonight. Riley Green joining Thomas Rhett on this one. Yeah, absolutely.

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He's a ranch hand in a pinch, man. 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
2: 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We got some great weather for it. 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
5: Today will be comfortable with plenty of sunshine, making for a beautiful start to the weekend with a high of 79. Tonight will be mainly clear with a low of 53. Tomorrow will bring a mix of sun and clouds, reaching a high of 80. On Monday, expect cloudy and cooler weather with a brief shower or two and a high of 68. Tuesday will be partly sunny and warmer with a high of 80. For Blueberry Broadcasting, I'm AccuWeather meteorologist Jason Caterina.

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2: Today will be comfortable with plenty of sunshine, making for a beautiful start to the weekend with a high of 79. Tonight will be mainly clear with a low of 53. Tomorrow will bring a mix of sun and clouds, reaching a high of 80. On Monday, expect cloudy and cooler weather with a brief shower or two and a high of 68. Tuesday will be partly sunny and warmer with a high of 80. For Blueberry Broadcasting, I'm AccuWeather meteorologist Jason Caterina.

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1: 97.1 The Bear Mains new country leader. We have been talking about it quite some time. It's finally here. The Duck Man is in the Big Bad BGR, Maine Savings Amphitheater. 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
1: 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He's in Bangor. 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
7: This afternoon will bring mostly sunny skies and comfortable conditions, making for a beautiful start to the weekend with a high of 78. Tonight will be mainly clear with a low of 52. Tomorrow, expect a mix of sun and clouds with a high of 78. Monday will be cloudy and cooler with a chance of a brief shower or two and a high of 68. Tuesday will be partly sunny and warmer with a high of 78. For Blueberry Broadcasting, I'm AccuWeather meteorologist Jason Catarina.

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1: 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He keeps the My Kind of Saturday Night Tour rolling. 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
1: 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Rolling into Gillette next year. Luke Combs announcing that show for May 1st. 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Lainey Wilson.

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9: This afternoon will bring mostly sunny skies and comfortable conditions, making for a beautiful start to the weekend with a high of 78. Tonight will be mainly clear with a low of 52. Tomorrow, expect a mix of sun and clouds with a high of 78. Monday will be cloudy and cooler with a chance of a brief shower or two and a high of 68. Tuesday will be partly sunny and warmer with a high of 78. For Blueberry Broadcasting, I'm AccuWeather meteorologist Jason Catarina.

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1: 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He's got a new song out titled Mess, and he's in Portland later this month. Jordan Davis, 9 songs in a row on 97.1 The Bear.

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14: This afternoon will bring mostly sunny skies and comfortable conditions, making for a beautiful start to the weekend with a high of 78. Tonight will be mainly clear with a low of 52. Tomorrow, expect a mix of sun and clouds with a high of 78. Monday will be cloudy and cooler with a chance of a brief shower or two and a high of 68. Tuesday will be partly sunny and warmer with a high of 78. For Blueberry Broadcasting, I'm AccuWeather meteorologist Jason Catarina.

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2: From the Hammond Lumber Company Weather Desk.
4: Tonight will be mainly clear with a low of 52. Tomorrow, expect a mix of sun and clouds with a high of 78. Tomorrow night, though, there will be periods of rain with a low of 62. Moving on to Monday, it'll be cloudy and cooler with a brief shower or two and a high of 68. Tuesday will bring partly sunny skies and warmer temperatures with a high of 78. By Wednesday, there will be times of sun and clouds leading to a high of 83. For Blueberry Broadcasting, I'm AccuWeather meteorologist Jason Catarina.

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1: From the Hammond Lumber Company Weather Desk.
13: Tonight will be mainly clear with a low of 52.

Tomorrow, expect a mix of sun and clouds with a high of 78. Tomorrow night, though, there will be periods of rain with a low of 62. Moving on to Monday, it'll be cloudy and cooler with a brief shower or two and a high of 68. Tuesday will bring partly sunny skies and warmer temperatures with a high of 78. By Wednesday, there will be times of sun and clouds leading to a high of 83. For Blueberry Broadcasting, I'm AccuWeather meteorologist Jason Catarina.

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1: From the Hammond Lumber Company Weather Desk.
11: Tonight will be mainly clear with a low of 52. Tomorrow, expect a mix of sun and clouds with a high of 78. Tomorrow night, though, there will be periods of rain with a low of 62. Moving on to Monday, it'll be cloudy and cooler with a brief shower or two and a high of 68. Tuesday will bring partly sunny skies and warmer temperatures with a high of 78. By Wednesday, there will be times of sun and clouds leading to a high of 83. For Blueberry Broadcasting, I'm AccuWeather meteorologist Jason Catarina.

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1: From the Hammond Lumber Company Weather Desk.
12: Tonight will be mainly clear with a low of 52. Tomorrow, expect a mix of sun and clouds with a high of 78. Tomorrow night, though, there will be periods of rain with a low of 62. Moving on to Monday, it'll be cloudy and cooler with a brief shower or two and a high of 68. Tuesday will bring partly sunny skies and warmer temperatures with a high of 78. By Wednesday, there will be times of sun and clouds leading to a high of 83. For Blueberry Broadcasting, I'm AccuWeather meteorologist Jason Catarina.

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3: Overnight will be mainly clear with a low of 53. On Sunday, expect a nice day with a mix of sun and clouds and a high of 78. Sunday night will bring periods of rain with a low of 62. Monday will be cloudy and cooler with a few brief showers and a high of 68. Tuesday will be partly sunny and pleasant with a high of 78. Wednesday will have intervals of sun and clouds with a high of 83. For Blueberry Broadcasting, I'm AccuWeather meteorologist Jason Catarina.

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